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1: Talk about Ladish Monitor. 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

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Don't the opening up jack ga Indian by Linkin Park.

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1: Jo ni man manikenga kul What I've Done by Linkin Park. Kangurung meria ka I Was Made for Loving You by Kiss. 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

0: Katamya Torbakloknya.
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Dumelang, welcome to Timeless FM. 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

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Nay, I could turn on the dang lingo. Honey, the Mogan Kumani Kegan available by DeVito, featuring Musa Kiss, Kang Rongamir Essence by Whiskey featuring Temps. And then coming up to Gaga, Calm Down by Rema featuring Selena Gomez. Kabalanya.

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1: Yo, ni naman manekeng ako ka fire by Davido. Ang urong mire ya push to start by Tyler. At then coming up chaga ka commerce by Iris Star. 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

Yo, power and passion in the minute by Midnight Oil. Can I vest my call? Can I wear? 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Coming up next to the tone, Long Way to the Top by ACDC.

Yo, ni mana kaya ko? 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Confessing my call. Living on prayer, Bon Jovi. 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

Yo, ni mana kaya ko Bow River by Gold Chisel. Gan festival mana ko Prairie City gan Guns N' Roses mana kaya meja. Yo, coming up next little tune mana kaya ko Feeling Alright by Joe Cougar. 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

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Thank you.

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Rogue Endless Summer Nights by Richard Marx. And first of my color, Kale Bermanike. Take you there, Kingston. Sean Kingston. You're coming up, let's hear Miss Independent by Neil.

Yo, Nimanikayako, I am so excited by Porta Sisters. And first to my call, electric guitar, Chris Brown. You're coming up next to your turn, request to Mlanga Demire. Do you want it right now? By Taylor Dean. In Bahama, you're on radio 98.9.

Another Day in Paradise by Phil Collins. Got your version of my call, The One, got Backstreet Boys. You're coming up next to Minike, Yako Rasta by Jai Kua. 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

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Ka bayar tu deh, announcement grupan. 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Indolovol, Isanam Live 2026. Ka balanya, short yan nawe, announcement.

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2: 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I'm from Murujula Community and you're listening to Yolngu Radio. 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

0: Yo, yo, yo, you're listening to Songlines of the World Rock episode, and this is your co-host, VJ. You just heard Come Together by Tina Turner, and the last song was Black Cat by Janet Jackson. And yes, this is the rock episode. We're going to be listening to some cool stuff from back in the 70s and 80s, and I hope you enjoy it. All right, and next up, what do we have, Mr. Andrew?
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Yo, Manike Yako, Are You Gonna Go My Way by Lenny Kravitz. One after that, Susie Cottrell. And the next one is KK Boys from Manigrida.

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1: Turn me up. Bang the dish. 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Yeah.

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I wonder if you're lonesome tonight. 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Act one was where we met. 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

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Narko Yako Stewie, Malk Gujuk, Bapro Gumaj. I'm the bass player with Yotiendi Band, and you're listening to Yongo Radio. Naraka.

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A Cadillac rolling on an open road. Nothing I run my V8-4. 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A Cadillac moved to 104. My Ford got hot and wouldn't do no more. 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You know, I started back doing the things you used to do. 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

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Oh, Maybelline, why can't you be true? You know, I started back doing the things you used to do. 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

Your color, the 30th of December, reel number 46, Wanguri songs, sung by Slippery, Pinjar Puma, and Karlalming, Tambo Jawa playing Yiraraki.

0: I want you to listening Yulungu Radio from Yugalmangi Rangers. Ben Wilfred, ma, jujut na.
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0: Duan Jawalo, 7 a.m. Yul ngon maci berai una, mingin una, ngatau na jamau, ka jamal la maci nguriri un.
1: Hello, I'm Adam Evans with the NIRS News. A second review of the National Agreement on Closing the Gap will look for ways to make better progress towards meeting the targets. The Productivity Commission has been asked to complete a more explicit examination of Closing the Gap funding, investment practices and community sector resources. There are 19 Closing the Gap targets. One has been met. Only three others are on track to be met by the deadline. Commissioner Selwyn Button says the review will provide practical advice for the federal government.
2: With many of the targets expire in 2031, so doing the review now and providing advice back to government when we complete our review next year, we'll certainly look at then ensuring that we can provide some practical advice to government to really, I guess, get a push along for some of those targets to make sure at least we can close the gap by 2031.
1: The H5 bird flu has been detected in a dolphin in South Australia. The dead dolphin was found at Goolwa, South Australia's Fluro Peninsula. The state's chief veterinary officer says it's likely the dolphin ate an affected bird or came into close contact with one. There have been more than 350 positive bird flu events reported across the country. While there have been several cases across the world of dolphins with bird flu, this is a new development for Australia. While vaccination programs are being used to protect wildlife from the H5 bird flu, there are calls to boost existing biodiversity management programs.
3: If we're investing more in that, we're giving our wildlife populations that bounce back capability. They might have a percentage knocked over by bird flu, but if their habitat's healthy, if the predators are down, if the feral species are dealt with and if fire's well managed, we're giving them the best possible opportunity to survive.
1: That was Patrick O'Leary, the CEO of Country Needs People. He says invasive plants and feral animals are the biggest threat to wild birds. Conservation groups are calling for a wildlife resilience fund of at least $200 million. And the federal government says electricity bills could rise by more than 10% if states are allowed to power data centres using coal and gas instead of renewables. That's what Energy Minister Chris Bowen says as he stands firm on national rules requiring data centres to use renewables backed by battery and gas. Queensland and the Northern Territory can apply to use coal or gas instead if a government-owned company can prove it's cheaper. However, Mr. Bowen says Canberra will make the final call and the bar will be set very high. It comes after Queensland Premier David Crisafulli claimed that his state had secured a carve-out this week. We'll have more coming up next.
4: Census night was Tuesday, 11th of August. 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
5: Program sponsor.
1: To sport, and winning the centre clearance battle will be the key to success tonight when the Western Bulldogs play Collingwood in AFL's first wildcard final at the MCG. The Bulldogs beat Collingwood by 4 points last time they met in round 12. Bulldogs coach Luke Beveridge says containing Collingwood star Nick Daicos will be a team effort.
6: It's going to take more than just one player to curb his ways. And you know, at different times you're always considering whether you need to do something a little bit more, you know, dramatic with a player or two, but we'll work through that.
1: Melbourne plays Carlton in the second wildcard final tomorrow night. Now for a look at the capital city weather for tomorrow. Partly cloudy in Magajin, Brisbane with a top of 24. 19 and a possible shower on Gadigal Country, Sydney, while it's 19 and mostly sunny on Ngunnawalgambri Country, Canberra. 15 and cloudy in Nam, Melbourne, and partly cloudy in Nipaluna, Hobart with a max of 17. A top of 21 and sunny in Tundanya, Adelaide. Partly cloudy and 22 degrees in Bulli, Perth. And sunny in Garramilla, Darwin with a top of 35. If you have any stories that you wish to share with us, you can send us an email to news@nirs.org.au. That's news@nirs.org.au.
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10: 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And I'm Yakub Rambula, a million be arts and Tangarelika Jama, Kabalanya.
11: So, how does it go? What's the Yomawa?
12: Two times.
11: Okay,
12: one,
11: two, three, go.

0: 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I like it.
1: So what I believe you were trying to say is thank you.
2: Thank you?
1: You're welcome.
2: What? No, no, no. I wasn't. Why would I ever say
1: okay,
2: that?
1: Okay. I see what's happening, yeah. You're face to face with greatness and it's strange. You don't even know how you feel. It's adorable. Well, it's nice to see that humans never change. Open your eyes, let's begin. Yes, it's really me, it's Maui, breathe it in.

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Sometimes the world seems against you,

0: 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The things you have learned will guide you. And nothing on earth can silence the quiet voice still inside you. And when that voice starts to whisper, Moana, you've come so far. Moana, listen. Do you know who you are?
1: Who am I?

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It just makes you wonder how great-grandmother and grandfather used to walk the land. And now today we share this story from Tamu Kapali, and we share it with other people around us to keep our culture strong and keep our health strong and our spirit strong and keep us together. Kanja wia, wama wia, puyu wia. It's sad when you do things like that, but when you go bush without other people around you, with families, you make yourself strong and proud of yourself. And that's why all Indigenous people should be sharing the Dreamtime stories together and have history there with together. Palha.

0: Trachoma. It's a infection where you can get like blindness and keep yourself clean in the face.
1: Like when you're little, you have to keep your face clean. Like tell your parents to clean your face or
0: clean hands, clean nose, you know. It'll stop the trachoma and stuff. Yeah, it's probably need a bit of a water.
1: Wash your hands,
0: yeah.
1: Have a shower when you, like, in the mornings and stuff. Like, every day.
0: Bathrooms, toilets. They need to be clean, you know, for the younger ones. So, yeah, so they can't catch any germs or anything, yeah. You know.
1: And keep your house clean every day. Stuff.
0: For your little ones.
2: Make sure you keep yourself clean and wash your clothes so you don't get sick. So the tap running water to wash their hands all the time for eating and that. And cleaning their house, you need water to clean the house and wash dishes too. Running water is very important. And they got full bins, wrap them up, put in the bin for the Shire guys can come and take the rubbish to the tip and clean their yard and their house and have a shower.
3: Environmental health, you know, it covers a broad spectrum of duties around remote communities, and one of them is trachoma, and it involves going to the schools and doing presentations more on awareness of how to prevent kids from, you know, passing on trachoma and all this stuff to family members and friends. So showing them that by simple cleaning the hands, washing the faces, can prevent a lot of these germs from spreading. From what I understand with trachoma, it's a disease that's preventable. And it's caused basically through, you know, mucus and stuff when the kids have runny noses and that, and then they spread it through the eyes and that, and then from there my understanding is, you know, bacteria starts to form inside the eyelid, which creates what they call follicles and that, you know, and then that's a sign that, they need to go to the clinic and get the antibiotics. But what I'm trying to educate them in is that if they have leaking taps and all those sort of problems, those little simple problems, that the guys have been trained to attend to those problems. If we can fix it interim, you know, if it's an easy repair, then that's what we do. We go in there and it's maybe the washers need replacing, or we can just replace the whole tap. For my guys, I think our work in the community has been a benefit also, because I say, you know, regardless of what we do, guys, you know, you're the role models for your people, because they see you working, you're doing something positive, and it makes them feel good at the end of the day too. So I couldn't ask for a better bunch of guys, really. They make my job easy at times, because they talk the language, they communicate well with the elders in the community, who feel a bit standoffish when they see me coming along, you know, but when the boys come along and they start talking Ngangandara to them, then they understand and

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surviving. Share it with those that are still struggling, trying to survive against the enormous odds of the vicious cycle, the merry-go-round of prison.

As we stand at the crossroads and we look at our future, the challenge is not to wear the black armband or the white blindfold, but to have the courage and wisdom to mark out a future that we can be proud to hand on to the next generations.